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Quick update on the old man. He got to go home yesterday. He's you know, recovering. He's resting. And thank you for your prayers. Keep him coming because he's got a long road ahead. But he's home and he's sleeping in his own bed. And I couldn't ask for anything more right now. Thank you again for all your support.

0: George Burge on the show. It's B-Dub Radio. Well, what's next after Ride, Ride, Ride? Do you have, like, the next single ready to go from George Burge, the artist? Like, do you, yes, do you know what you're going to do?
1: Yes and no. Been in the studio cutting. I have a handful of songs that I am as fired up about as I've ever been. I think this next chapter might be the biggest one yet. I've spent the last 2 years writing for an album, and I feel like that I'm almost ready to close the door on that and press print and send it out. But my intention on this album is I do want it to be the best thing that I've ever given my fans. I want it to grow me as an artist. I want it to grow me sonically, and I want it to connect on a level that's a little deeper than anything I've done before. And so I've been really, really, my own worst critic on this, because when I put it out there, I want it to be kind of my hello world moment. And so I've written over 200 songs for it. We've narrowed it down to about 10. There's two or three that I feel like maybe I could still poke holes in. And I think there's two or three potential singles on there that could change the game for me. So right now it's just kind of figuring out which one is going to land. But there have been a lot of meetings and a lot of excitement around it. So I think next year is going to be wild.

0: Saturday, 6 to 11 p.m. Cat.
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10: The National Weather Service in Duluth, Minnesota has issued a severe thunderstorm warning for Aitkin County in east central Minnesota, northwestern Pine County in east central Minnesota, southwestern Carlton County in northeastern Minnesota, northeastern Crow Wing County in east central Minnesota until 8:45 p.m. Central Daylight Time. At 7:40 p.m. Central Daylight Time, a severe thunderstorm was located near Cross Lake, or 21 miles northeast of Brainerd, moving southeast at 35 miles per hour. Expected hazards include 60 mile per hour wind gusts and quarter-size hail. This is a radar-indicated threat. The following impacts are expected. Hail damage to vehicles is expected. Expect wind damage to roofs, siding, and trees. This severe thunderstorm will be near Cuyuna around 7:50 p.m. Central Daylight Time. Crosby and Deerwood around 7:55 p.m. Central Daylight Time. Other locations in the path of the severe thunderstorm include Mille Lacs Lake and Malmo. For your protection, move to an interior room on the lowest floor of a building. Repeating, a severe thunderstorm warning has been issued until 8:45 p.m. Central Daylight Time for the following counties in Minnesota: Carlton, Crow Wing, North Aitkin, Pine, and South Aitkin.

Coming up the next hour, I got your breakdown of what's trending in All Things Country. Your Insta countdown coming up later in Stream It or Skip It. We'll give you a chance to help pick the playlist on the show. 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
1: Reba McEntire says when she marries fiancé Rex Lynn, this is not going to be some quick ceremony, eat some cake, everybody go home situation. Nope, she says the wedding could last 3 or 4 days. And it's happening on the farm, surrounded by their dogs, grand dogs, horses, donkeys, and longhorn steers. At that point, I don't think you're attending a wedding. You've booked an all-inclusive dude ranch with vows. 4 days is a commitment, by the way. By day three, I'm going to need laundry service and an itinerary. And if one of those longhorns catches a bouquet, I'm leaving. But seriously, like, why do you need to get married? Again.
2: Hey, it's Fitz, F-I-T with a Z from the Country Top 40 Countdown. And Ella Langley and Morgan Wallen are sitting on top of the countdown right now. But everybody's coming for that spot. They were number one last weekend. Can they do it again this weekend and make it a two-peat with I Can't Love You Anymore? Can they survive another week at number one? We're going to find out together. I'll see you this weekend for all the hits on the Country Top 40 with Fitz right here.
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And then we're done. And then we got to move on to the next big contest. 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

0: I flew home from Arizona yesterday. I recorded this show on Tuesday, so this is a little bit weird, like I'm in a time machine. But my dad is home from the hospital. He came home on Tuesday afternoon and got to cook him dinner Tuesday night, spend the evening with him, spent the morning with him Wednesday. I'm grateful. I'm thankful. And I know he's got a long way to go, but thank you for your support.
1: 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Thursday, Haley Witters, Drake White, and Scotty McCoy.

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always trying to keep up on my Gen Z lingo, you know, having nieces and nephew in that generation, and they have a new insult for anything fake, cheap, or trying way too hard. And somehow your grandma's pantsuit is catching strays. That's coming up.

If you see somebody online call something polyester, apparently they're not checking the tag. To B-Dub, Gen Z has turned polyester into an insult for anything low quality, fake, tacky, or manufactured. Like some 18-year-old posted his dream life. New York penthouse, fancy coffee, AI doing all his work, tennis in the afternoon, random trips to Europe, top comment, polyester lifestyle. Which is brutal. You didn't just tell this kid his dream was unrealistic. You told him his entire future is available at Kohl's for 40% off. Meanwhile, somewhere, a 1974 leisure suit is saying, I warned you people.

0: I thought I was going to have my longest ride video back on Monday. Now it's supposed to be back today. Sometime it should be popping in my email. I wouldn't be surprised if it gets pushed back longer. I submitted 400 plus videos. So I feel sorry for that dude that got paid probably half of what I paid for the video edit to edit my video. I apologize for that. I'm probably going to have a clause in their contract because of it.
1: 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And Ella Langley and Morgan Wallen are sitting on top of the countdown right now. But everybody's coming for that spot. They were number one last weekend. Can they do it again this weekend and make it a two-peat with I Can't Love You Anymore? Can they survive another week at number one? We're going to find out together. I'll see you this weekend for all the hits on the Country Top 40 with Fitz right here.
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1: CAT is proud again to be a part of Concert in the Corn in Mason, Wisconsin, August 26th through the 29th. 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

Chris Cruzy, Craig Morgan, and Brantley Gilbert. 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

Psychologists say there are four behaviors that can predict trouble in a relationship. They call them the four horsemen. It's beat up, criticism, for example, attacking your partner instead of the actual problem, contempt, eye rolling, mocking, talking down to them, and sarcasm. Again, I feel attacked here. Defensiveness, making excuses and immediately shifting the blame. And then stonewalling is the fourth one, shutting down or refusing to talk. The good news is having these doesn't mean your relationship is doomed. You can recognize them, work on them. Although if eye rolling counts as contempt, my wife and I may need to update our emergency contacts.

What song is number one on your playlist right now? Like, what are you listening to over and over? Is it Ella Langley? Is it Morgan Wallen? Is it Al Dean? Hardy? I want to know what song you're digging, because we've got the most wanted song of the day coming up in the next hour.

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1: Reba McEntire says when she marries fiancé Rex Lynn, this is not going to be some quick ceremony, eat some cake, everybody go home situation. Nope, she says the wedding could last 3 or 4 days. And it's happening on the farm, surrounded by their dogs, grand dogs, horses, donkeys, and longhorn steers. At that point, I don't think you're attending a wedding. You've booked an all-inclusive dude ranch with vows. 4 days is a commitment, by the way. By day three, I'm going to need laundry service and an itinerary. And if one of those longhorns catches a bouquet, I'm leaving. But seriously, like, why do you need to get married? Again.

0: early do you get to the airport? Like, I'm like a 2 hour before the flight kind of guy. You know, that includes time to park, time to get through security. And then by the time you do all that, you're what, an hour until you board? It's enough time to grab a beer, bite to eat, take a pregame poo, and call it a day.
1: Hey, it's Fitz, F-I-T with a Z from the Country Top 40 Countdown. And Ella Langley and Morgan Wallen are sitting on top of the countdown right now. But everybody's coming for that spot. They were number one last weekend. Can they do it again this weekend and make it a two-peat with I Can't Love You Anymore? Can they survive another week at number one? We're going to find out together. I'll see you this weekend for all the hits on the Country Top 40 with Fitz right here.
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0: Hey, it's Fitz, F-I-T with a Z from the Country Top 40 Countdown. And Ella Langley and Morgan Wallen are sitting on top of the countdown right now. But everybody's coming for that spot. They were number one last weekend. Can they do it again this weekend and make it a two-peat with I Can't Love You Anymore? Can they survive another week at number one? We're going to find out together. I'll see you this weekend for all the hits on the Country Top 40 with Fitz right here.
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0: from the Country Top 40 Countdown, and Ella Langley and Morgan Wallen are sitting on top of the countdown right now. But everybody's coming for that spot. They were number one last weekend. Can they do it again this weekend and make it a two-peat with I Can't Love You Anymore? Can they survive another week at number one? We're going to find out together. I'll see you this weekend for all the hits on the Country Top 40 with Fitz right here.
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Chris Cruzy, Craig Morgan, and Brantley Gilbert. Saturday, Colin Ray, Ashley McBride, and Chris Young.

beer joint with a few of the guys, with this cute little country girl called mine. And boy, let me tell you, she was the prettiest thing I'd ever seen in a pair of boots. Well, she walked right up to me, handed me a beer, gave me a look like, let's get out of here.

0: Hey, it's Fitz, F-I-T with a Z from the Country Top 40 Countdown. And Ella Langley and Morgan Wallen are sitting on top of the countdown right now. But everybody's coming for that spot. They were number one last weekend. Can they do it again this weekend and make it a two-peat with I Can't Love You Anymore? Can they survive another week at number one? We're going to find out together. I'll see you this weekend for all the hits on the Country Top 40 with Fitz right here.
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A cast iron skillet swinging lid flipper. Now he's a double wide on the county line, sipping on a six pack of Lone Star Light. She did him dirty, took him

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0: people back on Earth. In the beginning, God created the heaven and the earth. And God said, let there be light. And there was light. And God bless all of you on the good earth.
1: Abort. Roger, abort. Go for sighting.
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0: Man, David Nail was fun yesterday. He got very deep as far as, you know, talking about his career and everything.
1: Yeah.
0: And, you know, just the whole fatherhood connections and all that kind of. It was really good. Very different. Yeah, different side of him. If you miss the interview, you can check it out. It's on our socials, YouTube, etc. Just go to Big D and Bubba on whatever app you use, TikTok, YouTube, etc. All right, getting everything kicked off. We have a guest coming by the studio a little bit later on this morning. Our buddy Shane Prophet is going to be swinging by. And don't forget, at Tractor Supply, you don't have to wait for a sale to save a little money. 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Shane rocks.
1: Oh, he's the best, man. Remember when he brought his duck meat, duck breasts?
0: Yes. I had actually forgotten until you said it, but I'm like, yeah. All right, Shane Prophet joins us a little bit later on. It is Friday.
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0: Colin says, ramen, ramen. What Scooby-Doo says after praying. I guess maybe it's ramen.
1: Like zoinks.
2: Ramen. Holly says, the fact that 8 p.m. is only 3 hours after 5 p.m. is insane. We've got to do something about this.
0: Mason says, my wife said I look more attractive with glasses off. I don't wear glasses. She does.
2: And April says, you miss 100% of the naps that you don't take.
0: Hey, that's right. Get a good tweet. Tag us. We'll see it at Big Deal.

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0: 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That was great.
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1: Hey, Bubba, has enough time passed that you can tell the story about the girl that broke up with you and the dumb reason she did? The one that has to do with the door? I don't know how private it is.
2: The door or the walking?
1: Yeah.
2: No, I'm fine. It's not private.
1: Okay, I didn't know.
2: I didn't want to. Yeah. No, so there was a girl. Okay.
1: Yo, this is the dumbest thing I've ever heard.
2: And I have Googled. I have done all the research because it now bugs
1: me. After the fact you did?
2: Every subsequent date I have been on after, I'm like, how do I act?
1: Yeah, tell them what happened.
2: Carson, before we do anything, Carson, let's say there's only enough room to go single file line at a restaurant in between tables. Mm-hmm. Do you go first or do you go second? You as a lady.
3: If I was on a date, I am assuming I go first. I feel like the man goes behind, that he has my six.
2: Okay. What about when you're leaving?
3: Oh.
2: Like, in other words, you will reach the door first.
3: Mm-hmm. Okay. So.
2: Still the same? You would want the guy behind you?
3: Yeah, I think so.
1: Okay. Okay, go ahead.
2: All right. Yeah. So here's the problem I ran into. Went out on a date. Things were great. Things were going really, really well with this person. For some reason, we're leaving, and I'm like, well, I need to get to the door first to hold the door open for her.
3: Okay.
2: So I sneak around one of the tables to get around and lead to get to the door.
3: Okay.
2: So I do, and I get to the door, and she goes, you never, ever lead the way. You let the lady shine.
3: And
2: I was like, huh? She said, My dad would kick your butt right now for seeing you step in front of a lady.
1: To go open the door for you?
2: And I'm like, well, I had to get to the door. She goes, you wait. The lady will wait at the door. What is going on? And I'm like, I feel so stupid. I'm like,
1: She said that.
2: Things were going, like, we had never had any weirdness at all. And there was not even a yellow flag. Everything was green all the way until this. And I was like, what the? Literally, it bugged me the whole way home. And I was like,
3: the lady shine.
2: Yeah, I'm like.
3: No, you ran in front of her to open a door, to do something chivalrous, gentlemanly, and this was a problem.
2: I led the way, and that was the thing.
3: And I don't hate it when a guy, like, I don't know, take my hand in your big paw and take me through. I like that.
2: If you're at a concert, and here's the thing, because when I was married, anytime we would be somewhere crowded, I would lead the way and make room so she didn't have to sit there and push people out of the way.
3: Yeah, yeah, it's nice.
2: So, again, but I mean, is that violating the rule? I mean, the whole thing has had me messed up lately.
3: Man, I don't know where you're finding these women. Because I get it. I'm a tough cookie.
1: I know why. Because they're hot.
3: They're hot. That's the problem.
1: They're hot.
3: Yeah, you keep these hot girls nobody's ever told them they're
1: wrong. That's right.
3: Oh, they never had to develop a personality. They're not funny.
2: Maybe that's the problem.
1: Yeah, I'm telling you.
4: Get up! Oh, hello. And good morning.
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1: Everyone's wants someone that's to stand up and educate the people, and that is what Bubba is here for today. Good morning.
2: Thank you, Big D, for that wonderful intro. I must say, I think there's a lot of people. I think there are a lot of people that do not understand how red lights and stoplights work.
1: I agree.
2: So when you're pulling up to the light, there are little sensors. Usually it's a magnetic sensor that is embedded under the concrete at the light. If you ever notice when they do repairs, sometimes they have to cut it out and do a little work on it, and it leaves like a little rectangular or a little square patch of repair, and you'll see it and you go, oh, what's that for? It's to let you know that that's underneath that is where it is. So when you have somebody who pulls up to a stoplight and they're a car and a half behind the line, they never get close enough to the sensor for the sensor to know that a car is there.
1: Now, I will say, and can we? Is this tag team?
2: Is this what?
1: Tag team, can you tag me in for a second?
2: Yeah, absolutely. Okay. Big D.
1: We double tapped. Did we undo it? What did we have? Also, a lot of those, you're right about the things, but it's some of them don't have plates in the thing. It's a camera, and the camera is in the red light. And like sometimes you'll see it and it's showing whether there's a car in that place. It's like an image thing.
2: Yeah, it detects.
1: Not always stuff. Wait, but yeah.
2: So yeah, so there's a lot, and there also were the pressure plates too that were there as well. So just a basic thing is, I'm not saying get all the way on top of the line. Like some people, they go over the line. You're over the line! Sorry, I did that just for you.
1: It's a league game.
2: Get up to the line.
1: Yeah, don't be that guy.
2: Because again, you want the metal to in your car frame the to sensor, attract the sensors
1: and it's clearly that's what you should do.
2: Because the rest
1: the line is right there. Why would you stop a car link back?
2: Call it crazy, but they put a line there for a reason.
1: Jeez.
2: Anyway, just a little heads up. Sometimes someone has to step up and say the words, and we did it today. Thank you.
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1: Hey, what alterations do you guys have asked for at restaurants?
3: No onions.
1: Oh, wow. That's funny. I have a list of the top.
2: I'm trying to think if I ever ask for anything. I don't think you do.
1: Yeah, you wouldn't be. You're the guy. Yeah, you're like, whatever. I'll just eat it how it is.
2: Now, sometimes I'll ask for them to bring stuff. I'm like, hot sauce, bring me some Tabasco or something. But yeah, that's not an alteration.
3: Yeah. That's a condiment.
2: Yeah.
1: How about you guys? Anything?
4: You're not going to like this, D, but whenever I get a burger, I always check to see if the restaurant has goat cheese. Because a goat cheese burger is so
1: gross. It's so gross.
5: Mine's onions. Same one.
1: No onions. Yeah.
2: No onions, and he likes goat cheese.
1: Number one that people alter. Dressing on the side is a big one.
2: Mm-hmm. Yeah. Oh, you know, normally, I'll do that for wings. I'll do that because I like my wings naked, and I like to dip them.
1: Me, same. Me too.
2: But is that considered a condiment at that point? If it's on the side?
1: No, it's an alteration,
3: though. You are modifying the way that they make it.
1: French fries instead of veggies.
3: Guilty.
1: Yeah. Also, don't even try tricking me with those dumb sweet potato fries, please. Well,
2: I like a sweet potato fry.
1: Oh, yeah. That's what all people who like them say.
2: With mustard?
1: No cilantro made the list.
3: Oh, a friend of mine. That's absolutely
1: tastes like
3: hers.
1: Soap.
3: Yep.
1: Tastes like soap.
2: I don't get that.
1: Yep.
2: I love me
1: so
2: cilantro.
1: Half of the population, cilantro tastes like soap. Mm-hmm. And the other, everyone else, it's a weird thing.
2: So to those of you who have it tasting like soap,
1: no cheese is one.
3: I mean, good for y'all, but
2: what is that?
1: No mayo.
3: Fair.
2: Well, that's you.
1: That's me. No tomatoes.
2: That's me.
1: Yeah. Yeah,
2: I'll do that sometimes.
5: It depends.
1: And one, it's extra. What is it asked for?
3: Ketchup.
5: Extra cheese.
1: Nope.
2: Extra fries.
1: Pickles.
2: Extra pickles.
6: Yeah. Hey, it's Fitz, F-I-T with a Z from the Country Top 40 Countdown. And Ella Langley and Morgan Wallen are sitting on top of the countdown right now. But everybody's coming for that spot. They were number one last weekend. Can they do it again this weekend and make it a two-peat with I Can't Love You Anymore? Can they survive another week at number one? We're going to find out together. I'll see you this weekend for all the hits on the Country Top 40 with Fitz right here.
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1: From Northern News Now, I'm Natalie Heppner. Two juveniles are injured after a crash between a pickup truck and an off-road motorcycle just north of Virginia. It happened last night around 7:45 on Hill Road in Warre Township. According to the St. Louis County Sheriff's Office, the juveniles were going down their driveway in the off-road motorcycle when the brakes failed, causing them to be hit by an oncoming pickup truck. Authorities say the pickup truck driver wasn't able to stop in time. The two on the off-road motorcycle were both injured, one with a broken leg and the other had minor injuries. No word yet on the ages of those juveniles. The issue of what to do with the Lester Park golf course land went before city leaders again last night. Councillors received a presentation on the land use study results. The study, done in coordination with a consultant, calls for the 270-acre former golf course to be split into two areas. The north 207 acres of the property would be natural and recreation areas. The southern 63 acres would be meant for development. Councillors will vote on whether to move forward with the study results at Monday night's City Council meeting. And you can find more news online at northernnewsnow.com or download our Northern News Now app. I'm Natalie Heppner.

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1: So high school football season rolling up on us, and Schaefer is going back into the booth.
3: Yeah.
4: He's doing that
3: after a couple years off.
1: So what is your role in? Are you the play-by-play?
3: I'll be play-by-play this time, so I'll be calling.
1: Do you prefer that?
2: Were you color before?
3: I've done both. I've done sidelines. I've done all of it.
2: So, okay, so the play-by-play guy is when he goes, it's third down and 10, and so-and-so is in the huddle, and blah, blah. I don't know.
3: Better than that, yes.
2: Well, yeah, because it's fine. Hey, look, I know my lane. I said it. But that's the guy who just basically tells you what's going on.
3: Yes.
2: And the color guy tells you, like, little...
3: We'll explain the play better, or if there's something that they observe that they think's noteworthy, they'll jump in there and tell you that.
2: Like what Tony Romo was doing, and...
1: Okay, Jim!
3: Sorry. That was Tony Romo.
1: Okay.
5: Yeah, maybe stick to play-by-play. I did that for you, Bubba. I did that for you.
1: So, do you do the thing where you write it all out, the play? It's like a sheet of names.
3: Yeah, basically like a spreadsheet.
1: On both sides?
3: Yeah.
1: Or whatever?
3: Mm-hmm.
1: I've seen how they do. I get another guy to
5: do
1: that.
5: Do you get with the kids to make sure you pronounce their names right?
3: I usually get, if I don't get with the kids, I'll get with some kind of information director of some sort or some coach.
1: Do you ever tell you don't say something or like stay away from this? Or
3: sometimes.
1: Yeah. Really? For like what?
5: Oh, yeah.
3: Yeah. Over the years, it's just kind of like if there's a family situation or something going on that you may know about in the background, but they don't want it to be out
2: like
3: in the public
2: airway. Like the dad's being invested for arson. You don't
5: somebody
2: go,
5: bring that up?
3: No. But sometimes it's like a mom dealing with cancer or if it's something like that.
5: Oh, that got sad.
2: Oh, and they say don't bring that stuff up.
3: Don't bring something up. Or, sometimes you'll just have information that you'll know casually that they'll just say, hey, you know, they don't want this to be...
2: Yeah.
1: All right, well, good. Well, welcome in. This is your go time.
3: Yes, sir.
1: The season's going.
0: Weekends are wilder when you start Friday with Big D and Bubba.
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4: 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It's Friday.

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1: 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Can you bring me my chopstick?
2: No,
3: Friday.
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3: Hello.
1: Hi there. Good morning.
3: It's my birthday today, and I'm turning 11.
2: Oh, well, happy birthday. 11th birthday.
1: Wow.
3: Yeah.
1: Nice. Who are you?
3: I'm Tucker.
2: I knew it was Tucker. I knew it.
1: I felt it. Yeah, I felt it, Tucker. So what do you hope you get for your birthday?
3: I don't know yet.
4: Oh, yeah. That's better, Tucker.
3: I have a birthday party, and I have 7 of my friends come to my birthday party.
2: Oh, well, that's cool. It's always nice to have your friends over, and even cooler whenever they're there with cake.
3: Yeah. Ice cream cake.
2: Oh, even better.
1: Your Bubba will be there. Can we come to your party?
3: Yeah.
2: Tucker, you're cool. And enjoy being 11. 12 is really fun, too. 13 gets even funner. 14 is a little weird. 15 is fun. 16 fun. 17 fun. And everything after that is just crazy awesome.
3: Yay.
2: Yay. Lots to look forward to.
1: We'll see you at the party. Ask your dad what kind of whiskey he likes. All right. Have a wonderful have a great birthday. Thank you, buddy.
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2: How you doing, man?
1: Hey, brother.
4: How are y'all?
1: We're good. Hey, let's don't dilly-dally. Let's play it. This is the new one from Shane Proffitt. It's called Long Live Country. Shane's our guest. We're coming right back.

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0: Long Live Country. Dude, first off, good to talk to you again. We haven't, I think the last time we talked, you brought duck meat, maybe?
2: No, we've seen him since then.
0: Has it been?
3: Oh, you've seen me since.
0: Yeah.
3: See, this is, look.
0: What? What did I do?
3: Is this what I mean to you? You can't even remember the last time that we hung out.
2: Actually, the last time yes. we hung out, you came by, and it was whenever Long Live Country was first. I mean, look, it was fresh off the out of the mastering studio, and you shared it with us.
3: And I brought Leonard.
2: Yes.
0: That's right.
2: Leonard, by the way, is full grown now.
3: You know what's crazy? He just had his first birthday last week.
0: No.
2: What?
0: Did you and Chloe? By the way, congratulations on the engagement.
3: Thank you. We get married in a month and a half.
0: Oh, yeah. Well, I'll tell you what, I'm glad you brought that up. I'm glad I brought it up that you could bring it up. Shane Probert is with us. We are going to see how well he knows his fiance.
2: What?
0: A little pre-newlywed game.
2: You know the answers?
0: Coming up. Well,
3: wait, how in the hell?
0: Well, Shane, I know.
2: Shane.
0: This is confusing. I get it. But we're all going to figure it out together. Shane Probert is our guest. And were we calling someone? On the way next. Hang on.
3: Oh, my gosh. No way.

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1: Jane Probitt is joining us, and his new song is out. It's called Long Live Country. And hey, we want to introduce you to Chloe. Here's Chloe.
3: Chloe!
1: Hello, Chloe. Welcome to the show.
3: Hello.
2: Chloe, welcome to the show.
4: Oh, my God.
1: All right.
3: Hi, Shane.
4: This is crazy. Hey, honey, how are you?
1: All right, so
2: Shane Prophet and his soon-to-be betrothed, Chloe, are on the phone.
1: So, Shane, I'm going to ask you a couple of questions, and let's see how well you do. It's kind of a pre-newlywed game.
4: All right.
1: Where did you guys go on your first date, and what did you eat?
4: Our first date was at Legend Steakhouse in Columbia, Tennessee.
1: And you had
4: what?
1: You had a steak?
4: I did. Chloe had, she either had a salad or pasta, I think.
1: Chloe, let's go to you. Where was your first date?
3: Legend Steakhouse. Shane did, in fact, have a steak. I had a chicken pesto flatbread.
4: I don't know about that. Is that not pasta?
3: No, it's a flatbread, like a pizza.
4: They don't even have pizza. You're lying.
2: No, it's a flatbread. It's not a pizza.
4: God, they don't have pizza there. I know the menu.
1: God, you're so dense. Flatbread is pizza, you good
2: Hey,
1: Paul.
2: Also, Shane, when she says one thing, you go, okay.
1: All right, sure, got it.
4: That's
1: thank
4: right,
1: you.
4: Honey.
1: Shane, where and when did you officially meet each other, and who made the first move?
4: Third and Lindsley. I was actually playing y'all's show.
2: I remember that.
4: Third and Lindsley.
1: Oh, y'all met at our show?
2: Yeah.
4: Yes.
1: I didn't know that.
4: Okay. Yeah, I mean, y'all don't even know. I mean, y'all are like Cupid.
2: I knew this. I had the little arrow.
1: Chloe's.
4: I made the first move, and then she followed up. But I played hard to get on Instagram. I didn't follow her back for quite a while.
2: Oh, why? You wanted to be...
4: I was playing hard to get, man.
2: Oh.
1: Chloe, is all this true?
3: I mean... There's a version of truth to it. It was at the Third and Lindsley show. I think I followed you the following day after. So after the show, Shane was offering us moonshine. And I don't think I participated.
2: In the moonshine?
3: I don't think I've had a sip. Did I?
4: Yeah, you absolutely did. It was a peach cobbler.
3: So, yeah.
4: You were
3: Shane
4: like, oh my gosh,
3: had the
4: so
3: first
4: good.
3: Move. And as much as he wants to play hard to get, he was swiping up on everything that I was posting.
2: Oh,
4: all right. But here's the deal. I invited her to I told her I would fly her to Tortuga. I played Tortuga like the next week.
1: Yeah.
4: I told her I would fly her to Tortuga and get her own hotel room.
1: Oh.
4: And she declined.
1: Oh, yeah?
2: Yeah.
1: Because that's a creepy move. That's a creepy move.
2: Creepy.
3: Red flag. Thank you, guys.
1: Jeez.
2: Well, I'm going to fly
1: I'm
2: you,
1: gonna
2: girl.
1: Fly
2: I just
1: to,
2: met.
1: Yeah. You know, I'm an artist. I play music. Yeah, you won't go somewhere? I'll take you somewhere, girl.
4: Oh, nothing like
3: I'm
4: that.
3: I'm also from Florida, so it was very like... Okay. You know,
1: yeah, I'm fine. I'm fine.
4: Well, and it's not like I was going to fly her in a private jet. I was going to buy her Southwest.
3: Southwest through and through.
4: Probably with my point.
2: He gets the companion ticket.
4: Tight me.
1: Man, I get the points with the card. It's great. Chloe, congratulations on y'all getting married coming up. And I know you're busy with this, with all that stuff. Congratulations.
3: Oh, no, thank you so
4: much. What do you mean?
2: Shane, what do you have to do other than say yes, dear?
4: Yeah.
3: I've been delegating some things to Shane, so he's been a help too.
2: Has he actually gone through with everything?
3: Yeah.
1: Oh,
2: wow.
1: Okay.
2: All right, he's a keeper.
4: Here's the deal. I don't want our wedding to be a surprise.
1: All right.
4: You know what I mean? I feel like that's a good fiance.
2: All right. And what is the theme of the groom's cake?
3: Oh, we're not doing a groom's
4: cake. What are you talking about? I get my own cake?
1: You're supposed to.
3: We just have one big cake.
2: Oh.
1: And it's her choice.
4: Oh, hey,
2: my bad.
4: What?
2: Hey, welcome to married life.
1: You can find him on Instagram, The Shane Prophet. The new song is called Long Live Country. And congratulations, you guys, on the engagement. And we love you both, and we wish you all the best.
3: Oh, thank you. We love you.
4: Thank you so much. Carly, I'll pick up Jersey Mike's on the way home. I love you.
3: Love you.
1: See you guys.
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1: From Northern News Now, I'm Natalie Heppner. Two juveniles are injured after a crash between a pickup truck and an off-road motorcycle just north of Virginia. It happened last night around 7:45 on Hill Road in Warre Township. According to the St. Louis County Sheriff's Office, the juveniles were going down their driveway in the off-road motorcycle when the brakes failed, causing them to be hit by an oncoming pickup truck. Authorities say the pickup truck driver wasn't able to stop in time. The two on the off-road motorcycle were both injured, one with a broken leg and the other had minor injuries. No word yet on the ages of those juveniles. The issue of what to do with the Lester Park golf course land went before city leaders again last night. Councillors received a presentation on the land use study results. The study, done in coordination with a consultant, calls for the 270-acre former golf course to be split into two areas. The north 207 acres of the property would be natural and recreation areas. The southern 63 acres would be meant for development. Councillors will vote on whether to move forward with the study results at Monday night City Council meeting. And you can find more news online at northernnewsnow.com or download our Northern News Now app. I'm Natalie Heppner.

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0: Colin says, ramen. Ramen. What Scooby-Doo says after praying. I guess maybe it's ramen.
1: Like zoinks.
2: Ramen. 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We've got to do something about this.
0: Mason says, my wife said I look more attractive with glasses off. 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She does.
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1: Carson, what's happening with you?
3: Hey, I had a question for Bubba this morning. Are you on Bumble? Is that one of the dating apps you're on? Did you see the big change?
2: Yes, and I love it.
3: Yes.
2: Love it.
3: So, D, Bumble, when it was set up.
1: Height requirement?
3: When Bumble was set up, it was set up so women had to initiate a conversation.
2: So if they liked you and you liked them, you still had to wait.
3: Yeah, you had to wait for the woman to start the conversation. Mm. Well, now they've gotten rid of that. So the man can initiate messaging.
1: All right.
3: This is brand new.
2: That's where I'm best.
4: So like, now it's just every other dating app?
3: Exactly.
2: No, because, okay, so you initiate, and then you now have to wait up to 72 hours for them to reply.
1: So what do you mean you're great at this?
2: Oh, no, because, ask Carson, most guys don't know how to start a conversation.
3: Do you
2: want to
3: know the question I get most often on a dating app?
1: I like this game. I want to play. Probably, who's your favorite? What kind of music do you like?
3: Boy, aren't you ambitiously positive.
1: Oh, wow.
3: You know what I get?
1: You free?
3: What's up, Carson?
1: What's up?
3: That's all it. Right. That's how they start a conversation.
2: WYD, what's up, Carson?
3: Yep.
2: Well, that's, yeah.
3: It's literally sup.
2: I will literally read their profile, mm-hmm. and I'll pick one thing, and I'll just talk about that, and I'll try to get something relatable.
3: Bubba creates actual conversation on the apps, which is, he's got to be in the 0.4%.
1: Yeah. Well, I mean, he's been doing, that's what he does.
3: Right, which is why he's great at it.
1: Yeah, but who are you dating? Not anyone. What's going on with your stuff?
2: Anyway, like Bumble has changed. The door, and it's much better because now the guy can lead. The guy should lead the way he should lead, you know? So you get to say the first words now, dudes.
0: Forget the working blues. Let the good times roll. It's finally Friday with Big D and Bubba.
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1: Hey, what's up, Carson? Good morning.
2: Good morning. You guys know that I play trivia every week.
1: Yes.
2: And it's just my one little relaxation get together, but I do take it kind of seriously.
1: Because you're good at it.
2: Yes, yes, I do. There's pride in it. So the other night they asked a question and it was, you had to name the year, and it was this century, the Broncos win the Super Bowl in what year? And okay. I, of course, know that because I am a huge Peyton Manning fan.
1: Okay.
2: It was Super Bowl 50. It was 2016. Wow. So we're waiting for, I know. So we're waiting for the girl to read the answer, and she's taking forever because trying to be an actress. She's trying to get up there.
1: Just tell us who won Idol.
2: Thank you. Right. Thank you. Yeah. Thank you. And so I've had enough. I snapped. And because she wasn't our usual trivia host, I go, I'm Miss Landon.
1: What'd you say?
2: Landon is the name of our trivia.
3: I'm Miss Landon.
2: I'm Miss Landon. Okay. Yes, she gets so, like, she, and I know this girl, so I just thought she'd take it as a joke, but no, she got real, real big offended. And she goes, well, then I'm glad to tell you that you're not getting any points because you're wrong.
1: Oh, uh-uh.
2: The answer's 2015, and I'm like, it is not.
1: Oh,
2: and
1: I, oh what? My,
2: it became the screaming.
3: You got in a shouting match with the
2: I
3: trivia
2: did, and
3: host?
2: She's like, well, I'll look right now.
1: Oh, yeah, you
2: and
1: better
2: she,
1: look.
2: Then her face falls because she realizes she had used Google AI.
1: Uh-huh.
2: And it gave her she was trying to figure out who won the 2015 Super Bowl, but it took the 2015 season, so I get where it screwed it up.
1: Yep.
2: And all this to say, A, I am a terrible person,
1: not
2: and this
1: at
2: girl
1: all.
2: Is real, real mad, but B, y'all can't trust AI.
1: No.
2: It's so wrong.
1: It is.
2: It is so wrong.
1: It's so
2: only
1: right.
2: Can even give you a Super Bowl winner.
3: It's going to get worse and worse as time goes on because it just continues to feed from this Erroneous Slop.
2: Yes.
3: Which, by the way, is a great band name, Erroneous Slop.
1: you're right. I would see them.
2: I could see them on a T-shirt. I'd be in.
1: Yeah, I don't want to go. I'll just take the shirt, honestly. And do they have three? I'll take a hat.
2: Three
1: hats.

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1: Hey, what's up? Good morning.
3: Good morning. My name is Daniel Crowley.
1: Hey, Daniel.
2: Yeah, we were just looking at your email there, David.
1: Oh, Daniel. That you're Daniel.
2: Yeah.
1: Oh, Daniel, I'm so glad you called. So glad
3: you
1: called.
3: You're knocking the hustle.
1: Go ahead.
2: Knocking the hustle. Yeah. So, first of all, we get
3: the hustle. You can't tell me.
1: Wait.
2: Wait a second. I'm turning you off. Daniel, turn. Hold on. Hang on. We got to give a little backup here. So Daniel wrote us an email because I was talking about selling a thing that I had gotten from Pier 1 Imports years ago. It's never been used. It was going to be, you know, it was one of those things when I was married. My wife was like, we have to have it. You buy it. And so it never did anything.
3: I'm not done.
2: So anyway, I'm going to sell it. So I get on Facebook Marketplace, list it for $100. I have somebody who says, I'm going to come get it for $100. He shows up, offers me 40. And I'm like, no. He's like, I forgot the rest of the cash. No, you didn't. The guy came to undercut me is what happened.
3: He had the cash in his pocket. You know that, right?
2: Right,
1: yeah,
2: okay.
1: Of course, Daniel. We know that.
2: And I called his bluff.
3: Of course he had the $100. But you knocked his hustle. You
2: right.
3: can't tell me y'all are junk keekers. You go out and you buy something for $12 that somebody paid 50 cents for.
2: Let me tell you, this thing was several hundred dollars when I bought it, 15 years ago. So, continue.
3: But you're not with your wife anymore, right?
2: No, but I still paid money for it.
3: $20?
2: I still paid for it. It doesn't matter if she's with me or not.
3: You got so much money in your pocket, you was whining and crying over $60.
1: Yeah.
2: Dude, I made a deal. If you make a deal with someone, you're saying that we're bad because I let the guy leave without taking that extra $60 that he agreed to pay.
3: No, don't get me wrong, but you knocked the hustle.
2: What are you talking about? There's no hustle. That's just being dishonest. Somebody else could have wanted it.
3: No, it's not. It's like, so you're telling me that every time that you go out and buy something, you always pay full price for it.
1: I don't haggle with people at Walmart.
2: I'm not my dad.
3: You don't haggle with people at all?
1: No.
2: At Walmart, they're not going to haggle with
3: you.
1: Are you my father?
3: I mean, you're a radio. Y'all are superstars.
2: Daniel, we run our own little company. You know, I mean, there's all kinds of stuff. Do you know how much healthcare costs? I mean, you have no idea. Okay, but you're not going to guilt me into saying that I'm wrong for this guy agreeing.
3: No, I'm not trying to guilt you. I'm just saying you knocked his hustle. You faulted him for just trying to hustle a little bit. It's like when you go to buy a used car, they say $3,500. You know you have the $3,500, but you're at least going to try to get it for $2,700.
2: Well, Daniel, this wasn't a used car. It was furniture that had never been used.
1: It also doesn't work. Doesn't always work, Daniel.
3: $75, we done, good to go, and you'd have been happy.
2: You
3: could have took one of them new girlfriends out on a date.
2: He didn't counter offer me.
3: Because you said that's how much it costs to take a woman out on a date is $75.
2: Yeah. Well, I do listen to the radio show every day, all day. He didn't counter offer me. He didn't. He just said, oh, well, okay, I'll see you later, man. Let me go run to the store and go get the money or whatever and go to the bank.
3: But why did you try to hustle him back?
2: I wasn't trying to hustle. I don't want to hustle. We made a deal. He said he would pay $100, and then he reneged on that.
3: Oh, come on.
2: Look, Daniel, I appreciate you, man. We love you, man.
1: We
2: love you, bro. Take care.
1: Okay, bye-bye.
3: All right, goodbye.
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1: If you like Pictionary, I've got you. Pictionary on Netflix.
3: Oh.
2: They have it on there? Like
1: Garrett, I thought of you. Yep.
4: I'm not allowed to play Pictionary.
1: Oh, I bet.
2: Why are you not allowed to play Pictionary?
1: Because he's an artist.
3: Because
1: he wins. Yeah, you would guess it every single time. It's so well done. Some of those games on Netflix, if you don't know, Netflix has a game section and your phone turns into your controller. So you just have the QR code and you turn your camera on or whatever and click it and you get the app and so you got it and then you can move or whatever. So your phone, when it's your turn, it turns into a little canvas and you have different colors. It's like Microsoft, like Paint.
2: What was that game that was out several years ago that you would do that? It was like...
3: Oh, D.
1: Oh,
3: yeah, remember that game?
1: Yeah.
2: And you would play over would text draw. Messages.
1: Yeah.
2: Draw some. It was called Draw Some.
1: Yeah. That was fun. That was a great little game. Yeah. But yeah, it's so good. It's so fun. And you can, you know, and
2: are you playing against other people?
1: You can. Yeah, I think you have to.
2: Online, or is it other people in your house?
1: Oh, yeah, I think just in the house. I don't think it's online.
2: And do you draw actually on your screen?
1: Yeah, it's a great
2: or
1: game.
2: Or you just point it at the TV and...
1: No, on your screen, on your phone. Use your finger like you're just like on your screen.
2: Yeah.
1: And you just do it and draw it and, you know, it's like great for like parties and stuff like that. If you got like, kids and you want to like get them, keep them entertained or something like that, check it out. But yeah, there's a lot of, that whole industry is exploding. The interactive gaming part for Netflix and online things that uses your phone as your thing. So anyway,
2: they don't ever want you to turn their app off.
1: Yeah, exactly right.
0: Big D and Bubba. Happy Friday, y'all.

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1: From Northern News Now, I'm Natalie Heppner. Two juveniles are injured after a crash between a pickup truck and an off-road motorcycle just north of Virginia. It happened last night around 7:45 on Hill Road in Warre Township. According to the St. Louis County Sheriff's Office, the juveniles were going down their driveway in the off-road motorcycle when the brakes failed, causing them to be hit by an oncoming pickup truck. Authorities say the pickup truck driver wasn't able to stop in time. The two on the off-road motorcycle were both injured, one with a broken leg and the other had minor injuries. No word yet on the ages of those juveniles. The issue of what to do with the Lester Park golf course land went before city leaders again last night. Councilors received a presentation on the land use study results. The study, done in coordination with a consultant, calls for the 270-acre former golf course to be split into two areas. The north 207 acres of the property would be natural and recreation areas. The southern 63 acres would be meant for development. Councilors will vote on whether to move forward with the study results at Monday night's City Council meeting. And you can find more news online at northernnewsnow.com or download our Northern News Now app. I'm Natalie Heppner.

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1: What's up, Carson? Good morning.
3: Good morning. I screwed up. I'm telling you now, I screwed up. I was out a few weeks ago with a few friends of mine. Prosecco was drunk. And
1: you were drunk?
3: I'd had a few.
2: Yeah, she was drinking Prosecco.
3: I was drinking
2: Prosecco. Not actual Prosecco being drunk.
3: Yeah, no. I imbibed. And try to put as classy a spin on this as possible. And toward the end of our time together, some guy...
2: Are you married?
3: God, that would be...
1: Are you missing a tooth?
3: Wow, that would have been amazing. Some guy came in toward the end, and we had the only seat available at our table, and my friend offered it to him. And he and I start talking, because I will talk to a tree at any time, but oh, when I've had a few, I am especially friendly. And somehow I invited this... I'm going to read his Instagram profile. Best-selling author, keynote speaker, tech founder. I told him he should come on our show.
1: Carson,
3: and talk.
1: Was he cute?
3: Ish.
2: Okay.
3: But I was fascinated at the time by everything he was telling me that he was doing, and I realized it was the bubbles that were making me happy.
1: And so we have a guy coming on.
3: I haven't committed to it yet, but he might have just followed up with me saying, "Hey, girl, in town."
1: Dang,
2: perfect Carson. Podcast guest.
1: Jeez,
3: yeah, can we do a podcast with him?
2: Yeah. Hey, tell us about drunk Carson.
3: Okay.
1: Because we'll learn
2: about that by just listening to the podcast at a quarter speed.
1: When he gets here, we're going to play in this entire conversation.
2: Except for the part where you rate him.
1: Leave that part on. So, hey, you never know, man. Maybe this is, How I Met Your Mother or whatever.
3: No, he has a girlfriend.
1: And you still threw us out there for
3: I really thought he was interesting in the moment when my brain was submerged in alcohol.
1: Did you know he had a girl?
3: Yes.
1: Did you know when you invited him on the show?
3: I did. Because I'm not that girl. I don't use our show to try to like pick up dudes. I really thought like this
1: Bubba
3: guy is
1: does. hey.

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5: Sweltering heat, summer storms, wind, and hail. 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
9: Morning, weather out there today, partly cloudy, then high of 80, 58 tonight, tomorrow sunshine 77, Sunday partly sunny 74, Monday partly sunny 75, Tuesday a chance for some rain and a high of 80. Twin Ports weather, Big D and Bubba the Cat morning show. Good morning.

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1: Why are you so sad, Bubba?
2: All right. I know I'm not the only one.
1: Is this really sad or is this going to be
2: no,
1: like
2: this is
1: sad?
2: Really sad.
1: Okay.
2: So you ever see somebody walking a dog that looks exactly like your dead dog? No?
1: I mean, maybe. Yeah.
2: Dude, I was at this place yesterday. And I look up, and down the hall is a golden doodle.
1: I just can't.
2: No, I'm just saying. It's a golden doodle. Yeah. It looked just like Jake. It looked just like, I mean, like same size, same weight, same dopey look in his eyes.
1: That energy and all that.
2: Exactly.
3: It looked like a golden doodle.
2: It was a golden doodle. I mean, but it was like the perfect, it was like same, his clone. Yeah, yeah. And so I'm walking towards it, and we're walking towards each other, and we're 50 feet, 45 feet, 40 feet, and I keep looking him in the
1: eyes.
2: Did
1: he score a touchdown?
2: I'm looking him in the eyes. I'm like, maybe he's gonna recognize me. Like wait, it was like what? The yeah. I'm
3: he
2: like
3: thought
2: totally
3: it was the reincarnation.
2: Yeah, I thought it might have been like I'm like, well, what are the odds? You know that
3: none.
1: Wait,
3: literally
1: I'm
3: none.
1: Sorry. What are the odds of what? Continue.
2: I was thinking that maybe just maybe he was reincarnated in another family and he would recognize me. Stop! Okay. You're making me feel dumb. I'm not the only person. I'm not the only person who's ever felt this way because I was like, maybe he'll remember me.
1: Yeah, no, you are. No one else thinks that they see a dog and they think, oh, maybe this is actually my dog that's reincarnated.
2: Dude,
1: no one does
2: just
1: that.
2: Just like him. And it, Brad, there was like a brief
3: breaking
2: moment.
3: Breaking news, a golden doodle looks like a golden doodle.
2: I'm just saying, there was a brief
1: listen
2: moment.
1: Listen to the music.
2: Our eyes locked for two. Why are you
1: our eyes locked?
2: He just keeps adding on to it. You're making me want to laugh at my sadness. Laugh
1: so
2: at my
1: sad.
2: Pain.
1: So sad.
2: Go ahead. Anyway, there was a moment our eyes locked, and I was like,
1: yeah,
2: oh,
1: finish up,
2: there
1: sorry.
2: Was. It was a flicker.
1: Is it,
2: a flicker.
1: What's house is in?
2: And
1: is
2: then
1: it?
2: He kind of was like, poof. And it was over. And he just walked past me, and he didn't, like, lean, and he didn't give me a double take or anything. I was very sad.
1: Oh, man.
3: Isn't this how the other Spider-Man movie ended?
1: But we're sad
3: MJ
1: for you,
3: MJ doesn't know me.
1: Dude, all day today, I would be, I'm going to hear in my head him going, 40, 35 feet, 30 feet. And I'm thinking, will he what?
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0: Country Top 40 Countdown, and Ella Langley and Morgan Wallen are sitting on top of the countdown right now. But everybody's coming for that spot. They were number one last weekend. Can they do it again this weekend and make it a two-peat with I Can't Love You Anymore? Can they survive another week at number one? We're going to find out together. I'll see you this weekend for all the hits on the Country Top 40 with Fitz right here.
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1: What's going on, everybody? Good morning.
2: I have created a monster.
1: With who?
2: So, with me. Uh-oh. I am the monster. I started... Somebody showed me this great road trip hack. You know, you pull over when you're on the road. What do you want to

0: I don't think I'll ever go back to buying a thing of combos again.
1: Which cereal are you eating?
0: All of them. They come in little variety packs. So it's like I'll go from 1 minute I'll have Honey Nut Cheerios to Cinnamon Toast Crunch.
2: I feel like Cookie Crisp would be pretty solid.
0: I don't think they have Cookie Crisp in the ones I've gotten.
1: Well, Cookie Crisp will rip up your mouth.
2: That's true.
0: So will, Captain Crunch.
1: Oh, that's the worst.
3: Captain Crunch.
0: That is a gum shredder.
1: Scene. Oh, yeah, bad.
4: Bubba passes off all the lower tier cereals to me, the ones that he didn't eat, so I get all the Special K's and the cornflakes.
2: Oh, the you're getting the healthy.
1: You got grape nuts.
0: Oh, I actually like grape nuts. But no, it's pretty great because it may be the best travel hack ever.
1: Do you think you'll ever go back to combos?
0: No.
1: Oh, wow.
0: No, because...
2: That's a bold claim.
0: I'm telling you right now, I have taken several road trips now, and on each one of these road trips, I just get the little combo packs of cereal, and I'm like, this is great. I even got my parents were in the car with me for one of the road trips, and my mom was like, well, this is convenient, is what she called it. And I'm like, what she meant to say was, this is amazing.
1: Yeah.
0: Because it's really a great travel hack. And, I mean, they're the perfect size to snack on for a little while. And when you're done, it stops you. Because if it was a whole box of, like, Cinnamon Toast Crunch, I would eat the whole box for sure.
1: Yeah.
0: But
1: then you get pulled over and you're like, why do you have a whole
0: box? I'm a serial killer.
1: Hey.
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1: Blowing that smoke on Saturday night. A little messed up,
2: but we're all right.
3: So you know about the impersonator scam that's been going on with Kenny and all that? Have you been following it?
4: Uh-uh.
3: All right, so everybody has heard of some family member who is scammed by somebody on the internet pretending to be, hey, I'm Lainey Wilson. Hey, I'm Luke Combs. Hey, I'm this person. I'm that person. Well, there's somebody pretending to be Kenny Chesney, who has scammed a lady out of $300,000. $300,000.
4: Okay, even if you think you really are talking to Kenny Chesney, because why would you give Kenny Chesney $300,000?
3: Well, she said Kenny, with the little quotes around it, said that he was experiencing financial difficulties.
4: Okay.
3: Okay.
4: Well, why'd you sell one of those planes?
3: Yeah. Yeah. She said that the real Kenny Chesney was legally liable for failing to stop impersonators.
4: Oh, God. Oh, get out of here.
3: Yes. The problem is people in modern times have no personal responsibility. They have no idea how to say, I made a dumb mistake, and
4: yeah. Well, you can sue anyone for anything.
3: So anyway, the ruling came out. California Appeals Court said that no, celebrities do not need to warn and protect their fans against third-party imposter scams, which is a big deal. In country music, this happens all the time.
4: Why is it ours?
3: I'm sure it's happening.
4: We hear about ours because
3: we'll be talking to Lainey Wilson, and she's like, there's people pretending to be me. So anyway, it's a very fascinating thing, and I'm very happy to see that Kenny is not liable for the fakes out there. But also, I want to say this again. You know...
4: Listen, no.
3: No,
4: you're telling people who are dumb anyway. They're going to fall for it. They're going to fall for it.
3: If you are on whatever social media that you're on and your DMs are slid into by whatever famous person that you want, I'm telling you, unless you're a supermodel, and even then, I mean, supermodels are a dime a dozen. And I mean this for both men and women. They're not interested in you. They also don't need your
4: money. All right,
3: money.
4: Enough. My gosh, okay. I got it.
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14: Cat, Twin Ports weather.
15: Morning, weather out there today, partly cloudy, then high of 80, 58 tonight, tomorrow sunshine 77, Sunday partly sunny 74, Monday partly sunny 75, Tuesday a chance for some rain and a high of 80. Twin Ports weather, Big D and Bubba the Cat morning show. Good morning.

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1: Hey, good morning. Who's this?
2: My name's Patty Vickery.
3: Oh, we've been waiting for you all day.
1: Is this the Patty Vickery?
3: Yeah, Patty with the I.
1: Yeah, no, I thought we're looking for the Y.
2: Right.
3: Which one are you, Patty with the I or the Y?
2: I'm with the I.
3: Yeah, I told you it was Patty with the I.
1: You're right.
3: Yeah, I've been waiting on you all day. All day. I'm like, the whole day time we've been here, I'm like, okay, where's Patty?
2: I listen to y'all as often as I can. I love your show, and I hope you have a great day and a great weekend.
3: Well, you too. 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

at 98.9 Old Dominion in Memory Lane. Zooch with you. Happy Friday. We're here. We're doing it, right? Weekend upon us. Get this day down. We're good to go for a couple days. Lauren Elena, Chase Matthew, It's All My Exes. It's New Country. It's Cat 98.9. Good morning.

chances to win today. Concert in the Corn is next week. We'll kick it off on Wednesday over there in Mason, Wisconsin. A great lineup. You want to go, I've got chances, a couple chances to win weekend passes coming up before 2 today. Dirk's here. It's Cat 98.

Chris Cruzy, Craig Morgan, and Brantley Gilbert. Saturday, Colin Ray, Ashley McBride, and Chris Young.

0: It's Cat 98.9, Andy Stuckel, Tortoise and Hare. How you doing, bud?
1: I'm doing well, Zooch.
0: Summer's almost over. Kind of a bummer. I mean, it just seems like yesterday we were talking about the Grandma's Marathon, and summer was just starting, and now it's almost over.
1: I threw my windbreaker on this morning already.
0: No.
1: Yeah.
0: Hey, people are stopping in. I know cross country's underway. Mm-hmm. Kids are stopping in for shoes, maybe just back to school stuff. We always talk about Tortoise and Hare. You guys cover everything, whether you're just, you're on your feet all day at work, maybe you're running, maybe you're a walker, maybe you got some bad knees, bad joints. You guys can help out. The first step is to scan in Elbert, right?
1: Yeah, scan the feet. And, you know, speaking of like the kids getting back to school shoes, everybody knows that the kids' feet have changed sizes and that we got to measure and we got to reevaluate and figure out what size they need. Well, with people don't give enough credit for is that feet do keep changing even when you're all grown up, and arches get lower and feet spread out. So it's important that we resize and reevaluate that whenever you come into the store. So the scanner that we use measures your length and width and how high your arches are, very precisely, all down to the hundredth of a centimeter. So we get a really, really good idea of what size you should be wearing. And then we see how your arches move as you take a step. And people also might not know this, but shoes are, like the athletic shoes that we sell, are designed for specific arch types. There's a lot of shoes out there. There's a lot of ways and shoes that are not designed for your feet. So we can help you avoid those. We can show you what is designed for your feet and what can help make your move and feel better.
0: Yeah, I should stop in. It's been a couple of years since I've done a foot scan. I bet you things have changed a little bit.
1: Especially, you know, you had kind of an outlier situation. Yeah. You had your knee surgery. It might have changed your gait a little bit. And when that happens, like things on, you know, you're probably babying that knee for a little bit. And that's when things on the other side of your body change a little bit too, because you've walked a certain way your whole life. All of a sudden you've been injured somewhere, and then you start changing that, and that's when we see injuries kind of compile, because changing your gait is just, your body's not used to it. So the quicker and more appropriately we can, you know, structure your feet, the healthier your lower body will be.
0: Yeah, I got to stop in. If people want to stop in, where are you guys at?
1: Yeah, we're located in West Duluth. We're right on the corner of 40th Avenue West and Grand in West Duluth. Open Monday through Friday from 9 to 7. Saturdays are 9 to 5. Sundays 11 to 4. And more information for all of this at tortoisehairfootwear.com.
0: Yeah, and you're pretty active on socials too, so make sure you check those out for events and what's going on with Tortoise Hair also.
1: A lot of fun events both in and out of the shop. We're on Facebook and Instagram, so check us out there.
0: Andy Stuckel, you have a great rest of your weekend. We'll talk to you next week, buddy.
1: Yeah, thanks, Zooch.
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Cat 98 on some Kit Moore and Beer Money. Do you follow Lainey Wilson on the socials? She did this mashup of two cover songs, Justin Bieber's Daisies and Olivia Dean's Man I Need. And this is the result. Pretty cool. Wait.

when she's got downtime, she just does more music. 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That's good stuff. Lainey Wilson, always, always creating. Always grabbing that guitar. 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Phone, keys, wallet. It's New Country. It's Cat 98.9.

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1: Ooh, it's Luke Bryan there. It's Cat 98.9. 80 today for a high, partly cloudy. 58 tonight. Tomorrow, sun 77. Sunday, partly sunny 74. 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

Friday. That means Movies in the Park again tonight. Get out there dusk. We'll get the movie rolling on the big screen. Bring the big chairs, the blankets, the family. Mighty Ducks on the big screen tonight as we team up with Downtown to look for Movies in the Park. Johnny Morgan, Kid Myself, Cat 94.

Wildcat 98.9. Today's National Day. It's National Senior Citizen Day today. It's National Spumoni Day. I'm not a big Spumoni guy. National Brazilian Blowout Day, and it's National Fantasy Football Draft Day today, too. Probably got a draft plan tonight, I'm sure. Cole Swindell should be here. It's Cat 98.9.

0: Country Top 40 Countdown, and Ella Langley and Morgan Wallen are sitting on top of the countdown right now. But everybody's coming for that spot. They were number one last weekend. Can they do it again this weekend and make it a two-peat with I Can't Love You Anymore? Can they survive another week at number one? We're going to find out together. I'll see you this weekend for all the hits on the Country Top 40 with Fitz right here.
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4: We've got weekend passes to Concert in the Corn that kicks off next Wednesday with the pre-party. Mason, Wisconsin. Not far at all. Just over between Ashland and Iron River. 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

Hills. 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

ranch hand in a pinch, man. Hotter than the red on the cattle brand. Cause she's a gold digger with a quick trigger. A cast iron skillet swinging lid flipper. Now he's a double wide on the

The new record's out today from Dan and Shay. Also making a stop in a few weeks, the 13th at the Mystic Lake Amphitheater in Shakopee. Keep an eye on Cat to win tickets to that one. It's Dan and Shay, their new one, Say So, Northern Minnesota's new country. It's Cat.

Bouncer in the Corn kicks off next week. We'll be out there, of course. So is Brantley. Brantley's going to be in the Corn, too. That's over in Mason, not too far away. Concert in the Corn. More tickets, more chances coming up later today to win. It's Brantley with

0: every Saturday, 6 to 11 p.m. Cat.
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Tucker Wetmore, brunette. It's Cat 98.9. They came out with a list of the most famous sandwiches in each state. And what would you think Minnesota is famous for a sandwich? Like everybody's favorite. Turkey sandwich is Minnesota's favorite sandwich. I didn't see it. I thought it was going to be like brown schwager, liver sausage and Miracle Whip or something like that. No, it's the good old-fashioned turkey sandwich is our state's favorite sandwich, I guess. Morgan Wallen here. It's Cat 98.9. What's going on?

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we're going to be out tomorrow, Duluth Dodge. I'll be out there from 10 to noon. Cruising for Critters, come on out. Get your pet microchipped with Animal Allies. It's free. We'll see you there, all right? George Burge, ride, ride, ride.

Luke Combs. He's a cartoon now. Luke Combs is an official animated Disney character. It's the new series Big City Greens. He plays a character called Rusty Twang. And he does a song, Watch Out for the Greens. Love it. Luke Combs, Sleepless in a Hotel Room. Hey, it's Cat 98.9.

0: singing from the Country Top 40 Countdown, and Ella Langley and Morgan Wallen are sitting on top of the countdown right now. But everybody's coming for that spot. They were number one last weekend. Can they do it again this weekend and make it a two-peat with I Can't Love You Anymore? Can they survive another week at number one? We're going to find out together. I'll see you this weekend for all the hits on the Country Top 40 with Fitz right here.
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He went down, but they missed me by a hair. He'd always stop right there and say,

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1: 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I can't wait. We'll back with you with tasty tweets, some laughs, your calls. 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

about tomorrow in the new Catmobile. Yeah, we got a brand new vehicle. It's kind of exciting. We'll be ripping around in that. Making a stop from 10 to noon at Duluth Dodge is where we're at. Cruising for Critters. Free microchipping with Animal Allies. We'll see you there, all right? Russ Dickerson. It's Cat 98.

0: My name is Christy, and I had Z LASIK at Weiss Eye Center. 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

Back at 98.9. Did you see that Nicole Kidman did a little interview, and she said she had no idea the divorce was coming. 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She's like, no, I was blindsided by the whole thing. Interesting. 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

coming up. Man Made a Bar. It's Cat 98.9. Zooch out that door. I'll see you back next week. Have a good weekend. A good rest of your Friday. Shaboozy, good news. Hannah's in next here with Cat 98.9. We'll see you.

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Cat 98.9, welcome to your Friday. Happy weekend. It is Hannah. We are kicking it off with Luke Bryan. This is Country, and she knows it. All Cat?

0: 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Brooks and Dunn.
1: 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We'll back with you with tasty tweets, some laughs, your calls. Let's do it. We'll see you Monday morning with Big D and Bubba.
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Hello Me. That's Jason Aldean on today's Best Country. Cat 98.9. It is Hannah. Happy Friday. Happy National Fantasy Football Draft Day. Better get in on that. Here's Kane Brown.

0: it's Fitz, F-I-T with a Z from the Country Top 40 Countdown. And Ella Langley and Morgan Wallen are sitting on top of the countdown right now. But everybody's coming for that spot. They were number one last weekend. Can they do it again this weekend and make it a two-peat with I Can't Love You Anymore? Can they survive another week at number one? We're going to find out together. I'll see you this weekend for all the hits on the Country Top 40 with Fitz right here.
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Valley's Best Country, Cat 98.9, where the ACM Honors Ceremony was this week. I believe it was on Wednesday night. This guy closed it out performing this song. It is Zach John King with Get to Drinkin' on Cat 98.9.

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You know what you can do with a 4x4? You can ride it. Ha ha, see what I did there? It is George Virgin, Luke Bryan now on Cat 98.9.

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I love how Lauren Elena is just like besties with all the guys in country music. Her and Kane Brown, her and Chase Matthew. That's who she has on this one. It's called All My Exes on Cat 98.9.

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We're Zooch. Going to be hanging out tomorrow at Duluth Dodge from 10 to 1. 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

Tucker Wetmore. That is Brunette on today's Best Country. 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

UK's best country, Cat 98.9, The Rock, Dwayne The Rock Johnson. This is how you know he's rich. He was spotted wearing a watch that's $3.3 million. That's rich. It's Cat 98.9 with John Morgan. 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

0: from the Country Top 40 Countdown, and Ella Langley and Morgan Wallen are sitting on top of the countdown right now. But everybody's coming for that spot. They were number one last weekend. Can they do it again this weekend and make it a two-peat with I Can't Love You Anymore? Can they survive another week at number one? We're going to find out together. I'll see you this weekend for all the hits on the Country Top 40 with Fitz right here.
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some beach. That sounds nice, right? Cat 98.9. Anyone else feel like this summer has been so busy you haven't even been able to enjoy like a beach day? We got to do that. It's Cat 98.9 with Luke Holmes.

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1: 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I can't wait. We'll back with you with tasty tweets, some laughs, your calls. Let's do it. 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

Jersey's best country, Cat 98.9. Dan and Shay back on the road, and they are going to be at Mystic Lake Amphitheater coming up in less than a month, September 13th. So make sure to snag those. Here they are now with Say So on Cat.

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1: 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My name is Hannah. Thank you for hanging today. It is indeed my time to go, though. So enjoy your weekend. I will talk to you on Monday. Going to leave you with our girl, Tay-Tay. 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